Rock 106.9. Just one of the greatest rock songs of all time. Yeah, we play a lot of those. But this one's by Led Zeppelin. It's coming up after Alice in Chains. Here's Man in the Box.

Canton's Rock Station, Rock 106.9. I've got the Eagles coming up next. Arguably their biggest song, Hutch Chumley, Pearl Jam. Here's Better Man.

Rock 106.9. I've got a great song for the band Rush off their Moving Pictures album right after Linkin Park. Here's Somewhere I Belong.

Rock 106.9. Journey's next. This is a song I actually sing along to a little bit in the car because I can remember the words. Alice in Chains, here's Rooster.

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1: If you're like me, you can absolutely play air drums on the steering wheel to this song. I've got a rudimentary sense of rhythm. 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

Canton's rock station, Rock 106.9. Soundgarden putting the finishing touches on their final album with Chris Cornell. Looks like that album will be out sometime in 2027, so looking forward to that. In the meantime, I've got Soundgarden coming up right after this from Whitesnake. I don't

Canton's Rock Station, Rock 106.9. If you missed Pearl Jam's Mike McCready, their guitar player, playing the national anthem at the opening game of the NFL this past Wednesday night, Seattle and the Patriots. Great game. Seattle won. And Mike McCready, he killed the national anthem. A lot of the videos are floating around on social media if you want to check it out. Pearl Jam, here's a live.

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1: Oh, this could be a match made in heaven. There's a horror movie director that wants to make a video with Metallica. Yeah. I'll let you know who it is after George Thorogood. They're next. Puddle of Mud. Here's Blurry.

0: Canton's Rock, 106.9. Renowned horror filmmaker John Carpenter has expressed his admiration for Metallica, particularly their 1991 self-titled album, you know, The Black Album. John Carpenter, known for his classics like Halloween and The Thing, revealed that he'd be open to directing a music video for Metallica, which would be awesome. You know, Kirk Hammett from Metallica, big horror movie buff. This is probably a match made in heaven. Hopefully it happens. Smashing Pumpkins are next.
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106.9. Thanks for hanging out. It's Stacy with you, and we've needed South Park. Oh, I'm sorry, it's not South Park anymore. South America. You pick up what they're putting down. Trey Parker and Matt Stone, still brilliant and still at it for season 29 on Paramount+.

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1: It's Stacey and the 100 greatest guitar solos of all time. I love these lists. Rolling Stone came up with it. It's subjective. It's not about the riff, but the solo, just the merits of the guitar and artistry alone. And so at number 12, you wouldn't think of this, but I'm so glad it's on the list. Michael Jackson's Beat It. With Eddie Van Halen playing that one, the list is extensive. It's well worth clicking through, entertaining.
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1: It's Stacy and the rise of the Red Hot Chili Peppers, our brother Hillel. 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
1: Thanks for hanging out. It's Stacy with you. So musical guest, Cat's Eye, and host of the first episode for season 52 of SNL, Jalen Brunson.

0: 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Guaranteed human.
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It's Rock 106.9. Just a few weeks away, the start of the Metallica Sphere residency. Very cool. Many weekends, October through March, but early October, they'll start up.

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1: Thanks for hanging out. It's Stacey with you now in the second half of September. And we're now less than a week away from the start of fall. And time flies from here on out.

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1: Roger Taylor of Queen has alluded to that he'd tour again. He kind of left it in Brian May's court. Anybody write to Brian? Anybody able to seek that out?

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1: Bon Jovi wrapped up his tour at Wembley Stadium like a week or so ago. It's Stacey hanging with you. His $1 million smile and his gray hair.

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2: Thanks for hanging out. If you ever followed along with Bonnaroo, longest running and one of the biggest music festivals in the U.S., they did announce that they're going to be taking 2027 off. And so 2025, if you recall, the event was canceled. Big series of strong storms just dumping rain on the festival grounds there in Manchester, Tennessee. So we'll see. 2028, maybe when it's

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1: Beck has that new album coming out September 18th. First one in like 7 years. He's given us a preview of it.

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1: Thanks for hanging out. And why wasn't Billy Idol in any and every other Adam Sandler movie? Why was it just The Wedding Singer? He was perfect. Billy Idol should be dead. That's a documentary all about his life. That's on Hulu.

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It's Rock 106.9. It's Stacy. Today, September 16th, is National Guacamole Day. I'm not sure if any restaurants are doing you a solid and not charging a couple bucks more, but now I know I got you jonesing for some Mexican food.

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1: 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It's Stacey with you. And David Lee Roth wrapped up his dates doing his solo tour.

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0: 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Today, September 16th, National Guacamole Day. What do you have a recipe for guacamole? Tried and true, you got just regular avocados. 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
0: South Park for season 29. 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With goofballs Trey Parker and Matt Stone, we've needed them. Season 29 is back.

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0: ripped his sweatpants while riding a scooter. Top that, Howard Stern. It's Rover's Morning Glory.
1: Well, you were talking about Justin Bieber and Harry Styles, potential Super Bowl halftime performers. One person I don't think going to be on the list, Macklemore or Ed Sheeran. This has caused a big controversy. Now, I haven't really been following this until yesterday, and I still don't know all of the details. I saw this, but I guess Ed Sheeran is on tour right now. And he was doing a big show. This guy's big. He's doing stadium shows. And he has opening acts, including Macklemore. He was the thrift shop guy.
2: Does he have any other song guy?
1: And the what?
2: And the gay song.
1: The gay song. That one doesn't stick in my head as much as
2: Thrift Shop. Can't Hold Us was kind of big, I think. Let's hear Can't Hold Us.
1: Oh yeah, I remember this.
3: Same Love was the gay one. Here we go back.
1: This is the moment. Yeah, this is good. What is this one?
4: When I was in the third grade.
1: It's the gay song?
4: I was gay, because I could draw. My uncle was, and I kept my room straight. I told my mom, tears rushing down my face. She's like, Ben, you've loved girls since before pre-K. Tripping. Yeah, I guess she had a point.
2: All right, let me jump ahead. You don't remember this?

0: remember this.
1: That was big. Then he had Downtown. That was kind of big.
0: Downtown.
2: Yeah, we saw him in one of our bus trips.
1: Yeah.
3: At store, what's uppers? Salesman's like, what up? What's your budget? And I'm like, honestly, I don't know nothing about mopeds. He said, I got the one for you. Follow me. Ooh, it's too real. Chrome down mirror, I don't need a windshield. Banana seat, I can't be on two wheels. 800 cash, that's a hell of a deal. I'm headed downtown, cruising through the alley, tiptoeing in the street like ballet.
0: Okay, I could probably live without that one.
1: You don't remember that one?
0: I don't really remember that, no. But Thrift Shop is as big. That's the biggest one.
1: Some other one called Glorious. I don't know what that one is.
0: So Macklemore was opening for Ed Sheeran and on this big stadium tour. And the other night at MetLife Stadium, he said something on stage that riled people up. Now, I heard about this. I didn't watch it. I do have video of this, and maybe it's egregious. I don't know. Let's listen. Here it is.
4: A big part of the reason why I wanted to do this tour in the first place is so I could stand up in stadiums like this and say two words that are very near and dear to my heart. Free Palestine.
0: Sort of a muted response, I would say, from the audience, not like huge.
4: And she's here tonight. And if any of you guys are parents, then you know that love that you have for your kids cannot be put into words, right? And I want to see her grow up. I want to see her go to school, to fall in love, to figure out meaning, purpose, joy, her existence on this planet. I want it to be the most beautiful possible. And I think that every single human being that walks this earth deserves that exact same freedom. To know safety and peace before they know the sound of violence. To know the sound of laughter on a playground before planes and bombs. For parents to be able to say bye to their parents in the morning and not have to wonder if this is going to be the last time that they kiss their child. If I let that fear that I felt on the plane yesterday stop me from speaking my heart in order to keep my own comfort and the audience's comfort, that is the day that I no longer need to be on stage. So,
0: this is a long diatribe here.
4: I say free Lebanon.

0: he's really going, he's going off on all sorts of things.
1: No one will be free until we are all free. The song is called Hence Hall.
0: All right, so then, and then what does he do after this? Is there more to this?
2: Well, I can just play the song that he plays. I mean, not really, you can't really hear it here, but.
0: It's all some sort of Free Palestine thing. It's like a whole video thing that he has.

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1: I hope you've had a great start to your morning. I'm fired up for you. I'm so ready. I've got so much to chat with you about, and the rock comes first. So let's get into Journey and just feel the rhythm. Let the vibe get us.

Boston's Rock Station, Rock 106.9. Coming up this hour, Aerosmith, Nickelback, Scorpions. I mean, Ozzy. I'm just going to keep stacking it. We got to keep you awake at the wheel. That's my job.

Rock 106.9. It's been a pretty busy week already with an unexpected concert announcement from two of your favorite rock stars. I'll tell you who's going to go on the road with a brief little jaunt. I'll give you two songs. I'll explain.

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1: This is a good time to hit me up on that talkback mic free on your phone. iHeartRadio app, it's all yours. 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

Canton's Rock Station, Rock 106.9. I'm Teresa, just thanking you for having me on while we both work. I mean, look, it's a like Wonder Twin Power Activate. It's an effort. We're in this together.

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1: Let me just say, this hour is going to be absolutely outstanding. There's a really cool Tom Petty and the Heartbreakers moment coming up. I don't want you to miss. Right now, it's R.E.M.

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I say you look so fine that I really want to make you mine. 4, 5, 6, come on and get your kicks. 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

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Now you don't need

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I'm Teresa. Coming up this hour, Pink Floyd, Linkin Park, Aerosmith, and more. Plus, in two songs, I've got a Liquid Death FYI. It's a PSA.

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As if I need a new fear unlocked when it comes to flying a plane. I mean, give me the just year supply of duct tape. Give me two songs. It's getting crazy and a lot of naked. Hang on.

Canton's Rock Station, Rock 106.9. He is going to be a Rock and Roll Hall of Famer soon, Billy Idol, and doing a tour. Like, he's on the road. He's about to be inducted into the Rock and Roll Hall of Fame. It's an awesome year for the guy.

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Not that I need to give this to you, but, you know, 'tis the season. NationalVoterRegistrationDay.org. 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

0: 106.9. Have you heard the unreleased Tom Petty from the Origins collection coming out in November? 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Metallica announced the M72 summer tour next year kicks off in Vancouver next May. 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

Canton's rock station, Rock 106.9. There's a lot of backstory on that song, Parade of Loons. It's from, you know, Tom Petty and the Heartbreakers' origin years, hence the Origins release, which is going to be coming out November the 6th. But the song has been out there for bootleggers for years, but I don't think it's that version. There was another, like, demo version that's been floating around for the better part of the last 25 years. Yeah, that is world premiere Petty on this Wednesday with the Big Rig and Green Day. I want

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That's tap one. Tap two is us as your number one preset. And then you've got your rock anywhere, anytime.

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1: 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What's the dumb of the day today? A dad, two kids, a swamp, and Florida man at his most jackass. Coming up in minutes, it's Papa Roach first.
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106.9. Big weekend coming up from Vegas. All the last-minute things you need to know. You don't even have to leave the house, man. Sit watching your skivvies. The beer's a lot cheaper there, and the good times prevail. I'll tell you everything in less than 10 minutes. It's Big Rig. Carry on.

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Humans were not created to sit in silence. We were born to be loud. Guaranteed, human.

request, a question, a comment. You just want to say, hey, listen, our free iHeartRadio app has the power of the new request line. It's called the TalkBack mic. It's a big rig. It's easy. Right next to the play button, you'll see that red circle with a mic in it. Just tap it, say it, and send it. Yeah, whatever's on your mind.

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Utah's best rock, it's Rock 106.7. It's Josh, I hope you're doing excellent because I'm hanging out with you and I would love to know what you'd like to hear. I've got you covered at Josh M Radio on social media. Hit me up on the talkback mic on the iHeartRadio app. Do it right now. Let's hang out. Let's be friends.

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Hey, heads up, the 90s are coming back, and I want to talk about it. Let's do it in less than 10. George Thorogood coming up after Evanescence.

Rock 106.9, Canton's Rock Station. It's Josh, and I got to tell you something. I love being able to hang out with you. So if you want to hear something, why don't you just let me know, and I'll do it for you. 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You know, maybe something's going on with you, and I can help you out. Well, hit me up. Let's do it.

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1: You know that feeling when you hear the song that you love and you go, man, that is my jam, and you crank it up? That's what I love about playing music for you. I appreciate you listening. Thanks so much.